0: named Brad Major. Your phone we might use. Great Scott! Say, what do you guys know how to Madison?
1: For God's sake, keep a grip on yourself, Janet.
0: Janet!
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0: Rooker!
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0: Damn it! I knew I should have gotten that spare tire fixed.
4: What diabolical plan had seized

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0: that, Major. Your phone we might use. 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Say, what do you guys know how to Madison?
1: For God's sake, keep a grip on yourself, Janet.
0: Janet!
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0: Janet!
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1: Damn it. I knew I should have gotten that spare tire fixed.
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1: Please sit back and enjoy Don't Go to Strangers.

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I must have had a coronary. Serious. This is fuck me pumps.

Thank you. Thank you for coming. I'm sorry. I'm sorry I kept you waiting again. Yeah, this one's Coach's Friends.

Wedding Bobby Bay on the guitar. Nice. Yeah, that was a song I wrote a while ago, and that was a song I wrote a while ago when I didn't get to talk to my best friend. Well, I just bought a new guitar, and I didn't have the chance to talk to my best friend much because I was away a lot. So I wrote that kind of for her, and I've got all my girls. So I don't know where my girls are at all over there somewhere. Yeah, you need to listen to my best friend as well. You need to listen to my girl, Julia Ashby. You need to listen to her music. I'm serious. Go on, baby, run it.

Oh. Hello, baby. How you feeling? You all right? Cool. Shut up, Amy. Yeah, this next one's about when you're in a relationship, and you know it can't really work out, but even though you know you're gonna be upset when it finishes, you know you'll get over it, and it's just something you have to. Something you got to do.

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Please. He needs an excuse to leave this band. 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

Lieben. 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And it took like a year to finish. It's not even that good, like, do you know what I mean? It could be, do you know what I mean? I should have some kind of symphony or, you know, a year. In contrast, this next song, literally, I wrote down, sat down with the guitar and wrote, and it wrote itself, do you know what I mean? So it's very different like that. It's funny, I just spent a year on the fucker and I still haven't quite nailed it. Anyway, yeah, this one's called Love's a Losing Game.

We just have the rhythm on the same dub plate, you know. We just have the rhythm on the same. We just have the rhythm on the same.

You just have the rhythm on the same dub plate, you know. You just have the rhythm on the same, you know. You just have the rhythm on the same dub plate, you know. You just have the rhythm on the same.